kicking off hour two with my all-time favourite artist, Marvin Gaye, from the What's Going On album in 1971 that's called Mercy, Mercy Me. Some of his music, the words apply today as they did back in the 70s. I love this next track. It's Joe Sample and Layla Hathaway, Fever.

two legends on the same track. Keyboard player from Crusaders, Joe Sample, and the daughter of the most amazing Donny Hathaway. That's Layla Hathaway, and the track is called Fever. Originally, I think Little Willie John played that in 1956, I think, was the first time I think that track came out. Bit of history for you. Sticking with the classics. Can't get any classier than Smokey Robinson.

1965, released on the Tamla record label, Smokey Robinson and the Miracles. Soulful sounds on Jazz Funk Soul Radio. 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

There we go, two from 2025. That is Freddie Lee, and the track is called You Don't Have to Worry. And before that, we had Kindred, The Family Soul, and that track was called I Need You, both from 2025. Here's a track by Joe Simon, Drowning in the Sea of Love.

from 1971, written and produced by Kenny Gamble and Leon Huff. That is Joe Simon, and the track is called Drowning in the Sea of Love. We're going to keep going with the old Gamble and Huff, why don't we? Here's Lou Rawls. Title of the track is What's the Matter with the World? I keep asking that every morning.

Well, there you have it. Written and produced by Gamble and Huff. Recorded at the Sigma Sound Studios, the legendary Sigma Sound Studios in Philadelphia, and released on the Philadelphia International Record Label in 1979. Blue Rolls. And I keep asking the same question every day. What's the matter with the world? Here's another one of my all-time favorites. Maze, featuring Frankie Beverly. We Are One.

0: hurtling into 1983. That's Frankie Beverly and Maze from the album of the same name, We Are One. Absolutely wonderful dulcet tones of Frankie Beverly, protege of Marvin Gaye, believe it or not. So there you go.
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sticking with 1983, that's Kashif. He was massive back then. That track is called Turn Me On. Turn Me On. Sorry about that. I don't know, I might stick to 1983 for the remainder of the show. I've got some tracks lined up. Just perusing them, and I thought, why not? So here's Midnight Star. Wet My Whistle.

from 1983 from the album No Parking on the Dance Floor. That is Wet My Whistle, one of my favorite tracks from back then, and that's Midnight Star. And if you're going to play Midnight Star, you've got to play Atlantic Star, right? It just happens to be the next track that is queued up, Atlantic Star, and the track is called When Love Calls.

Well, there you go, from 1983. The SOS Band, and Tell Me If You Still Care. Probably one of their best albums, in my humble opinion. Thank you for joining me for the last 2 hours of groovy soul, jazz, R&B, and whatever I could lay my hands on. I'll be back on again next Wednesday evening, 7 p.m. Eastern Standard Time on the USA East Coast, midnight in the UK, and early morning if you're out there in Asia. Thank you to Howard Tsunaski down in Adelaide, Tex James in the UK, and everybody else for listening in. I'm going to leave you with Protégé. Be safe, be well, and most of all, be kind to someone. It's always, always good to have karma on your side. Stay tuned for Mike Ashley, who's coming up straight after me on JFSR, the UK's number one jazz funk soul radio station on the internet, in my humble opinion. Have a great week, everybody. DJ Ritters, I'm out of here. Bye for now.

our listeners near and far. You are the heartbeat of Jazz Funk Soul Radio. Thank you for making us part of your musical journey. JFSR, the home of Jazz.

Good afternoon, everybody. This is your weekly dose of soul freedom, kicking off today with Angie Stone and Betty Wright there with Baby Baby. This is Kenny Burke.

woo. Changing it up now, this next track, as far as I know, only came out on a Studio One compilation album, quite a hard one as well. Pete Young.

Don't know anything about Sharon Cotton other than the fact that this came out on Perception Records, 1973, around about the same time as all the early Fatback Band records. This is the 5 degrees Fahrenheit, Vibrations.

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This is a remix of The Wild Cookie and A Heroine. Thanks everybody for joining us today, especially Gloria Wigmore, John Gabriel, Sally White, Tex James, Ray Caviano, Tim Collins, Paul Alexander.

Soul Freedom on Jazz Funk Soul Radio, jfsr.co, also live on Mixcloud JFSR page. That was By All Means, Say You'll Never Leave Me. This next one, Gil Small featuring Laurent McClendon and Heaven, out of 2007.

like that. Yeah, you like that? So as an architect of the village, architects with an S, of the village presentation, we do this like every 3 or 4 years.

some soul therapy. That is from Darkshine Productions, 1999. Next we got Kem.

Not so much new releases today. I hope you're enjoying the selections. This is Soul Freedom every Wednesday, midday UK time. This is the Tonys, Tony, For the Love of You. This next up, we've got Calloway.

This is Latrice and You Just Don't Know, from her album that came out around about then. I in fact interviewed her and it appeared on my website way back on the 27th of June 2001. Still there up on the web if you want to search for it. Life and Soul Promotions, this was. My output at the time.

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Stay tuned to JFSR.co and let the music speak to your soul.

couple of slabs of funk. This one, of course, I Feel Sanctified. I remember seeing these guys around this time, I guess, at the Colston Hall in Bristol. And this was when Richie was just a member of the Commodores. This is Shabazz. Have a good time.

Simone Chapman and Johnny Bristol, and Leave My World. Next we've got Major Lance, who's a favourite artist of Tim Collins, if he's still listening after listening to all this new stuff.

Nice one, Tim. Still with us. Next, we got out of Atlanta. This is Seek. Something Real. Another group I interviewed back in my early days of Life and Soul Promotions.

0: the sky and call me. Getting towards the end of the show. 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All the regulars and especially any new listeners. 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If not me, some of the other presenters on the station. 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Listen to past shows. I'll be closing out with Adele's All About the Paper. Have a good week. See you next time. Midday next Wednesday.
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0: Fantastic Wednesday afternoon to everybody. I hope you all had a really beautiful bank holiday. It's great having the time off of work, isn't it? Some of the weather has absolutely been brilliant. I just love the heat. It's really, really nice. This is Jenny B on Jazz Funk Soul Radio with the Sky High Show every Wednesday from 2 till 4 p.m. That beautiful track was from People's Pleasure and Alive and Well. The track called Heavenly Feeling, originally from 1976 on a very rare album, which was called Do You Hear Me Talking to You? That is actually, somebody found it and then actually released it in 2019. Beautiful track. Big shout to you, Cole Maverick Niles. Hope everything's good for you, and I hope you and the cat are enjoying this wonderful weather. Thank you, Carl, for sharing the details of my show. Very much appreciated. Next track is For Hero and Jill Scott, Another Day from 2006.
1: I don't want to go to work

0: together.
1: Amazing track there. Big shout guy that to Ricky Connell. Thank you, Ricky, for sharing the details of my show and tuning in. Also to Tex James. I'm giving you a nice early shout out today, Tex. Thank you as well for you sharing my show details. Very much appreciated. There's another track, which is a really lovely track from Tyra Lavone. Keep Stepping from 2022. Tyra is actually a soulful R&B singer, songwriter and producer. And she's basically, since 2015, she released two albums, Testimony, A Soul Set Free and Chronicles of Life, as well as four singles, If Only I Knew, Keep Stepping, Wishing on a Star and Water. I think Water's being the new one. But this is Keep Stepping. Beautiful, beautiful track.

0: Tara Levone for you. What a beautiful voice. She began singing, songwriting and playing the piano with her father in church at the age of 10. She's written songs with Spur of the Moment and Kenny Allen and performed with the legendary godfather of go-go music, Chuck Brown and Marcus Johnson. Her fans describe her as passionate, soulful and vocally magnetic. Well, for me, that her voice, that truly comes out in her voice. Absolutely beautiful. Next track is Barry White, Can't Get Enough of Your Love, because I thought it went pretty well with that previous track. And this is 1974, the disco version. Hi to Ray Hayden and to Anita Everett.
1: I've heard people say that too much of anything is not good for you, baby. But I don't know about that. There's many times that we've loved and we've shared love and made love. It doesn't seem to me like it's enough.

great classic there from Barry White. That takes me back to the Lyceum days, Monday nights, because I remember that very well there. Big shout going out to Paul Fraser and to Anthony Dennehy. Next track coming up is from a group called Tokyo Groove Jiyoshi, featuring Juno Sarita and Harumo Imai. They are an all-female jazz funk groove band formed in 2018 in Tokyo by their producer Koichi Kaneko, he's known as Neko, consisting of top Japanese session musicians. The band's current lineup is Emi Kanazashi on keyboards and vocals, Mimi Kawakami drums and vocals, and Rina Hoshino bass and vocals. The threesome powerhouse has been a cohesive unit since September 2020, producing a new unique groove funk sound with their originals. This is a track from their Tokyo Groove EP called Funk Number 1 from 2020.

Right, interesting track there. Next track coming up is Willie Hutch and Easy Does It from the album In Tune from 1979. Good afternoon to Pete Bland and Steve Lil DJ. Here we go.

Another great classic there from Lonnie Liston Smith. Sorry, Willie Hutch. What am I doing? Reading the wrong thing, aren't I? Anyway, fantastic track. Never get fed up with that one. Shout going out to Colt 45 and to Victor Anderson. Now we will have Lonnie Liston Smith next. Never Too Late. That's a classic track as well. From the album Dreams of Tomorrow, 1979.

Great track there, yes, from Lonnie Liston Smith, Never Too Late. Shout going out to, who have we got now? Victor, I've done Victor. Yeah, Fred Jones and Alex Coleman. Next track is from Ash Walker, featuring Sly Fifth Avenue and Denisha. Time Gets Wasted. K15 remix from 2024.

Yeah, a great broken beat track there from Ash Walker with Denisha and Sly Fifth Avenue. Shout going out to Russell Davila and to Derek Mulder. Next track is from Demarcus Lewis. He came back in 2021. He returned to Viva Recordings with an uplifting new single, which is the one I'm going to play, called Soul of a Nation. The track features all the elements of his patented deep house sound, tough swinging rhythms, warm synth pads and bouncing sub bass. The inspiring addition to this track are the words of Kamala Harris, the first woman or person of colour to hold the office of US Vice President. "Unite our country and heal the soul of our nation," says Harris as the track takes hold. These words resonate throughout the house music community, a bonded family that knows all about coming together and celebrating diversity on the dance floor. Soul of a Nation takes this message musically to the wider world, sending a prayer for sunnier days ahead from 2021.

You can still get that on Bandcamp, vivarecordings.bandcamp.com. Album Soul of a Nation. That is actually a single, and it's got three versions of that track on it. The one I've just played is the radio edit, but there's also the main mix and a dubtastical mix. Shout going out to Masumi Endo and to Paul Hamilton. Next track is from Wes Wint. You will know. Wes Wint, this track was actually written by D'Angelo and his brother Luther Archer, and originally performed in 1994 by BMU, which is Black Men United, as an uplifting powerhouse of a song and an R&B classic. Fast forward to 2021, You Will Know was recreated by London DJ and producer Wes Wint, who's added his own take and energy to create a surefire soulful house anthem. Wes has teamed up again with singers Earl W. Green and Nixon from South Africa, and also Jason Nicholson Porter from the UK. These three outstanding vocalists have truly brought their A-game to the table, putting their own stamp on this classic song with incredible vocal performances and arrangement. Wes Wint's go-to musician Ziggy Funk has added his signature live bass guitar and epic keys on the main version. There's also a raw rocking underground dub mix that flips the track for the late night massive. You Will Know will lift you vocally, lyrically and spiritually. This is the K15. Oh, sorry, no, it's not the K15. This is the, it doesn't say what remix it is, but anyway, it's from 2021.

Good afternoon. If you just tuned in, you're listening to Jenny B on Jazz Funk Soul Radio with the Sky High Show every Wednesday from 2 till 4 p.m. If you didn't know, you didn't hear it, that was Wes Wint, and you will know from 2021. Okay, shout going out to Kink Teak and to Liam Took. Next track is from our homeboy, Donnie. New Calypso featuring MC Creed from 2022.

Yeah, great track there. Got me dancing all over the place anyway. Shout going out to Lawn Daly. Lawn, hope you're doing well. Hope you're having a great day working outside. And I hope the sunshine is on you, because there's nothing better. Shout also to Anthony Todd and to Yvonne Felix. Next track is Ronnie Foster and Argentina from the album Delight 1979.

What a great classic track that is. Next one I've got coming up is from Motown Sounds, Bad Mouthin' from 1978. It was famously sampled in Bob Sinclair's hit Gym Tonic. Anyway, here we go. It's an energetic disco track.

Great disco track there. Hi out there. Hi to Lynn Gibdeshwater and to Ray Pitson. Next track coming up is New Band. Why Did You Desert Me from the album New Band 1977.

Newbang. In fact, that was Newbang was originally Atlantic Star. They originally went under the name of Newbang and released two albums in 1977, Newbang and Newbang 2, which featured Free Your Mind for the Guinness Records imprint. Newbang comprised of Sharon Bryant, Jonathan Lewis, Porter Carroll and Joseph Phillips, alongside Mark Slifstein, Keith Johnston, Albert Jones and Gregory Press. Recording out of Westwood, California, USA, the group changed their name following the release of their debut single. Next track coming up is Lucy Pearl and Without You, part one, mixed by Ben Watt, Liquid People Vocal Mix. Shout out to Azik Chowdhury and to Rob Spencer.

not too keen on those dropouts, but you know, otherwise it's a really nice track. Lucy Pearl, she was American R&B supergroup formed in 1999. The group was composed of Rafael Sadiq, formerly of Tony, Dawn Robinson, formerly of En Vogue, and Al Shahid Mohammed, formerly of A Tribe Called Quest. Next track coming up is Close Counters with Tiana Cussie, On the Move, from 2024.

Great track there. Shout going out to you, Rachel Marsh. Haven't seen you for a while. Hope to see you again very soon. Also, shout to Jim Jackson in Atlanta and the Atlanta crew. Hope you're enjoying the music so far. Next track is Mr. Offbeat and Hidden Currents from 2024.

Shout going out to James Cola and to Barry Bryan. Next track is Chris Bangs and Nova Vida, My Only, featuring Clay G Mix from the Jazz Dance Fusion album Volume 4.

brilliant track, absolutely brilliant. Lynn Warner shows out and the floor that with that. Shout going out to Lynn Carrier and Andrew Crayford. Next track is Corey Holmes and DJ Tony L. Walker with Lover's Interlude from February 2025.

Well, I'm coming up to the last track now because it's quite a long one. Shout going out to Melly P. Smell, Linda Muriel, Michael Angle and Freddie Lee. This track is Agent K with Hands from 2020. This is Jen Jenny B on Jazz Funk Soul Radio with the Sky High Show. The music I'm playing you is to take you sky high every Wednesday from 2 till 4 p.m. Thank you so much for your listening ears. I look forward to you tuning in next time and to seeing some of you at some stage. See you later.

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0: Welcome, welcome to Strictly Old School with me, Andy H, here on JFSR.co, the home of jazz, funk and soul, broadcasting live from the Mothership studio in northwest Leicestershire in England. Unfortunately, due to a change in my circumstances, this will be the last live edition of this show until further notice. And at the moment, I've yet to decide whether I can continue with the show or not. So there'll be more news about that on the social media pages. And also, I will make announcements on my other show, Shifting Gears. I nearly forgot the name of it then, which airs at 8 p.m. UK time every Tuesday. That show remains unaffected by my change in circumstances.
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0: There's a couple of accidental parallels in respect of this week's show and last week's show. Firstly, the years covered is 1972 to 1997, which was exactly the same span of time that was covered for last week's show. And the opening track was by War, albeit this week a different track, obviously. So we started in 1978 with the album Youngblood, which was the original motion picture soundtrack. And the track was called Flying Machine, brackets, The Chase, close brackets. And then from 1977, from the album We Are One, Mandrill, and the classic Can You Get It, brackets, Susie Caesar, close brackets. And then from 1978, from the album Fired Up and Kicking, Fatback, and the brilliant track called Snake. And then bringing up the rear for this week's opening salvo, this week's newest, or should it be least old, track comes from Phase Action, from an album Plans and Designs, and the track was called Original Disco Motion. This is Strictly Old School with me, Andy H, here on JFSR.co, the home of jazz, funk and soul. Hi to the PNE Massive. Oh yes, Jan and Judoki. And also to Marcus Rotterman, who enjoyed the opening track and hopes very much that I can continue with this show. I match that sentiment, Marcus. The plan is to continue. I just may need to sort of plan my life a little bit better, you could say. I've had 6 months of luxury with no work commitments or anything like that, but that changes from next Monday. But I'll do my best because I've enjoyed doing the show. It's completely different to what I do on a Tuesday night, and it keeps me nice and fresh as well. And as I say, the plan is to continue with a show that was originally meant to last just for a few weeks to fill a gap in the schedule. Yeah, there you go. Big ups to Jen for the 2 hours before me. You've got me till 6 p.m. UK time, and then Warren J takes over with the R&B Takedown.
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0: We kicked off that triple in 1978, New Love Limited and Interstate 95. And the title track from the album So Much to Talk About, brackets, To Do Bem, close brackets. And then from 1981 on 12-inch single, Marini, M-A-R-I-N-I, and the track Let's Get It On. Why not indeed? And then back to 1978 for an absolute gem from Ray Barretto from the album Can You Feel It? It was a track, Stargazer.
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0: That fairly funky foursome began its journey in 1975 with an album called City Life, released by the Blackbirds, and the track was Hash and Eggs. And the sleeve notes proudly proclaim that the track was 5 minutes and 11 seconds in duration. However, it started to fade out with 40 seconds remaining. So 5 minutes 11. Maybe that's just a bit of a tall story there going on. But never mind, brilliant track anyway, even if we were shortchanged. Then from 1978, from the album Freestyle, Bobby Humphrey, Homemade Jam. Well, the original version of the track appeared on that album. I played an extended version, which may have been released as a 12-inch single at the time, or may have just found its way onto one of the reissues of the album further down the line. And then from the brilliant album Coming Through, released by Eddie Henderson in 1977, we heard the track Open Eyes, and then bring it rear with a bit of acid jazz from an album called Stratosphere Breakdown, New Jersey Kings from 1995, and a track called Green Screen.
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0: In lieu of this week's fusion flavours, a little bit of musical quirkiness from 1972, thus making it this show's oldest track. It's from the 8 minutes, and it's from an album called An American Family, and the track Take My Love, Don't Set Me Free. Okay, I won't then. But what I will do is press some buttons so we can have this week's fusion flavours. Take us right through to almost the close when we got a nice bit of deep house to take you into Warren G and the R&B Takedown at 6 p.m. UK time.
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0: Fabulous fusion with three from the 70s and one from the 80s. Did you guess which one was from the 80s? Well, first up in that sequence from the album Take a Look at Yourself, it was Eddie Russ with a track called Feeling Fine, and that was released in 1978. And then with a track called Patamar, P-A-T-A-M-A-R, Marcio Monterroyos, from the album Magic Moment, released in 1982. So if you got that one correct, give yourself a carrot. And then from 1978, Benny Maupin, from the album Moonscapes, and a track Anua, A-N-U-A. And then bringing up the rear for that quadruple from 1976, the year of the long hot summer here in the United Kingdom. From the album Marching in the Street, it was Harvey Mason and the track Wild Rice. And we are on the homeward stretch as far as this week's show is concerned.
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0: Fusion Brilliance from Marcos Rezende and Index, making up this week's penultimate offering. It was from 1976 on the album Marcos Rezende and Index, and it was called Nina Nenem. Prior to that, from 1975, from the album Snake Hips Etc., Nucleus had a track called Pussyfoot. And that brings us through to the close of this week's show. So many thanks for joining me, whether it be live or via the catch-up option. Hopefully the show will continue and its present dates and time. That's Wednesdays, 4 p.m. UK time. I'll just need to make some adjustments this end to get used to my new timetable, you could say. Right, up next, Warren J with the R&B Takedown. To take you there, we got some Deep House from 1995 from an album called Boulevard, released by Saint-Germain. The track's called What's New. Until the next time, this is Andy H. Over and out.
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0: Much respect to all the DJs that play real house music. Dimitri in Paris. Loic, Radio Nova in Paris. Mandrax in Switzerland. Little Louis Vega. Kenny Dope Gonzalez. Frankie Knuckles. Todd Terry. Roger Sanchez. And all the DJs who keep New York's underground house sound alive.
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It's called The Selection Box. We start off jazzy, have Three Lovers Rock tracks at the midway point, followed by my slow jam of the week. The rest is filled with soul, jazz funk, R&B, soulful house, and whatever else comes out of The Selection Box. 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

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JFSR.co is where the magic happens. 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
4: Hey funky people, it's your boy DJ Trix. 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If you're a true connoisseur of the soulful groove, expect to hear some great jazz funk, soul, disco, boogie, R&B, soulful garage, some rare grooves, modern, northern Motown, and soulful sounds. 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And not forgetting what we used to get back in the day, those slow jams in Smoosh's Corner. Good grooves galore on your number.

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Hello, I'm DJ Huey, and I would like to invite you to my Sunday night show on JFSR from 8pm till 10pm. The show is called The Mixed Bag Show, where you will hear everything from soul to salsa and from Latin to jazz. And indeed, you're going to hear much, much more. And that's why we call it The Mixed Bag. If you want to hear any of these flavours, join me on the Sunday nights from 8pm right here on JFSR, the home of jazz, funk, soul. And for 2 hours on a Sunday night, also the home of Latin and salsa. 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
1: A warm welcome to the Quiet Storm here on Jazz Funk Soul Radio. You're with me then, Matt Sinclair, for the next couple of hours. Hope you've had a great week and you're ready to relax. Got some cracking tunes on the way then. As we often like to do, we're going to start off with a nice relaxing instrumental. Starting us off, this one is Easy Lovers from Piero Piccioni.

Our second song following our opening one then was the Ebonys, and their song was Do You Like The Way I Love? And then we had the 1982, a song from a Billy Ocean there, and that was Inner Feelings.

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1: Girl, it's a mess.

We had Al Green shortly ago with There Is Love. And then following that one, we had Sylvester with Or Something I Said. And then Amaria from last year, that was A Dream of You. This one right up next is Apollo Brown, and the song is A Bug.

Following on from Apollo Brown's Butter, we had 1997 there, Janet Jackson with Anything. Going back to the late 70s, 1979, this one is Captain and Tennelle with No Love in the Morning.

0: No Love in the Morning from Captain N. Tennille right there. Next two songs, we are going back to back, 1982.
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0: Yeah, back to back 1982 then. We had Lou Rules with Now Is The Time For Love. And that one was Chaka Khan with Tearing It Up.
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Halfway through the show, we each had the Stylistics with What's Your Name, and then Terry Callier with A Sign of the Times, right there from 1979. We are, yes, just about halfway through. Hope you've enjoyed the first hour of tunes, got to relax a little. Very warm welcome if you're listening across the UK or around the world. Our next song is from 1980. Not the biggest fan of playing songs with foreign lyrics, but this one is a very nice song, and it fits in very well with the show. It's Minako Yoshida with Tornado.

Yeah, what a beautiful song before then, that Minako Yoshida with Tornado. If there's any Japanese speakers, hope you enjoyed that one listening. And then of course, Ronnie McNair there with Space Lovers.

Just had Atlantic Star a few short songs ago with their song All in the Name of Love. And then we had a Good Temptations theme right there. David Ruffin and Eddie Kendricks from 1987 with Don't Know Why You're Dreaming. Then a few years prior, 1984, right there was Dennis Edwards' I Thought I Could Handle It.

should have learned by now that depriving each other of basic needs and freedoms is not the answer for our world. That allowing ignorance

How long will it be before we change our course and create a world of peace, happiness and love? A world where children can grow without pain, suffering or tears. A world where none will be hungry, none will be lonely, and most of all, none will be afraid. Electric chairs, electric shock treatment, napalm, neutron bombs, gas chambers and germ warfare. Is this the legacy you want to leave for future generations?

Just before Stevie Wonder here, it was Say a Prayer from T-Fire. And then Stevie Wonder there, 1985, with his song Go Home. Up next, we have Donny Hathaway. And this one is What a Woman Really Means.

Our song just there was 1975 Dionne Warwick with How Can I Tell Him, and then a more recent one just before, Addy Oasis with Just Another Day. Just a couple more songs left then, this one, The Fifth Dimension with No Love in the Room.

So we had The Fifth Dimension with No Love in the Room, and our penultimate song there, Gloria Gaynor, 1975, with Tell Me How. That wraps up for the show. I appreciate your company for the last couple of hours. Enjoyed that one, Smirk. Nice tunes. Hope you enjoyed it too. We'll be back with you at the same time next week. Hope you enjoy the rest of your week. Seeing us out will be this one, Honey Cone, with If I Can't Fly.

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Good afternoon, one and all. It's Bert Hurges and it's a Soul Vibration Show right here on JFSR.co. And we started off our show today with a track from Chaka Khan. The track is called Every Little Thing and was released 1997.

nice tune from 1987. Van Nees Thomas, taken from the album Let's Talk It Over. It's called Love in Your Eyes.

fantastic new music from Gerard Lawson. The new album is out now. It's called Just Let It. And this is a title track. And the one before from 1981, Stevie Wonder. With That Girl. This is JFSR.co, the home of jazz, funk and soul.

You Soul Music from 2026. Charles Jenkins featuring Gravon and MC Light from the new album The Blue Chevette. The track is called Wedding Day. And before that, that's all.

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0: In the background, Trouble Funk. 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And the one before from 1978, Greg Diamond. That track is called Fancy Dancer.
1: Man, you the best boyfriend, girl from Pop.

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Classic from Stephanie Mills. Produced by M2May. Put your body in it.

Yes. Brilliant new music from Down to the Bone. Featuring the amazing vocals of Hill Street Soul. The track is called Get Up and Dance. And before that, Julian Jonah featuring Sugar Rainbow. This track is called Tell Me.

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Welcome back to the second hour. We continue with new music from Sonic Soul Orchestra featuring Kathy Brown. The track is called Good Insight. Welcome to the Soul Vibration Show here on JFSR.co. My name is Bert Hodges. It's great to have your company.

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Dennis Collins featuring Alda Dyer. What Can I Do For You? It's a brand new San Francisco remix. Thanks to Ray Caviano for that one. And before that, Freeze with Mariposa, remixed by Manix.

This track was recorded in the 90s and finally released on a 7-inch single via Expansion Records. That's a fantastic Just Can't Give You Up from Booker Newberry III, featuring Mike Stevens on saxophone. Very nice indeed.

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0: Oh yes, love that.
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0: At Jazz, in cooperation with Fred Everything, featuring Ernesto and the Basement Gospel. Track from the forthcoming album entitled 8 Days. Track is called Line in the Sand. And before that, Itzko. This track is called Blue Bell. From the album Power Scroft, released on the Brownswood label.

new music from Mr. Fingers, aka Larry Hurt. The new album is called Leave All Mind. This track is called April Rain.

That's Saul Pazona and Brian Corbett. With Getaway. Available on Bandcamp. Very good. And before that, new music from Jeroboam. This track is called Sweet Addiction.

in the background, JJ Zanzavarino featuring Billy Ray Shepherd. Track is called We've Got All Night, taken from the new album Conversations.

that was all for me. Thank you for your ears. Thank you for your company. This is G Fields. The track is called Find Your Way, taken from the new album Every Moment. Keep it locked to jfsr.co. See you next week. Bye-bye.

good day and welcome to the Serge House Funk Groove Show number 259. Opened up this week's show with the first of three tracks from Norman Connors. Great sound from 1976 featuring Phyllis Hyman. Betcha by Golly Wow, taken from You Are My Starship album. You know, you look at that album and especially that track, you look at the lineup: Gary Bartz, Michael Henderson, Art Webb, Lee Ritner, Sharon Bell, and Hubert Eves. Wow. You just know Norman Connors was in good company. Speaking of good company, a big shout out goes out to Banner King, Aisha Maxi Mills, Sharon Brown, and Dave Brown, the Browns in general. All those who made the journey to London with me to not only see Mr. Norman Connors, but also to see the great Bobby Lyle, looking as dexterous as ever, along with vocals from Glenn Jones. And I tell you what, Marva King, big shout out to her. She done the vocals of this cover of this track and she sounded absolutely fantastic. Yep, few live tracks in this week's show. Speaking of live, let's get some Tanya Mireille live, shall we? Welcome to Stella Jazz Funk Groove Show number 259. Yep, the sun might not be out, but you know what? Let's keep it warm. Plenty of vibrancy in this week's show. This is Tranquility from 2007.

Who says work can't be fun? That was fantastic. That was 2007. We're going all the way back to 1981 now with the album Jazz Funk, one of my favourite tracks off it, from Incognito. Wake up the city.

sheer quality right there from Incognito. Still sounding great today. '81, Wake Up the City, Watch Out, Incoming, new from Omar. I tend to open up my shows all the time with Omar, gave it a bit of a break this week, but this came out last week. Absolutely fantastic. From the Tom Funk album, What's It Gonna Be? This is For Love 2026 featuring Omar.

0: for love.
1: Wow, that is brand new. Just come out 2 weeks ago, or was it early last week? Tom Funk, take it from his album, What's It Gonna Be? For Love, featuring Omar. Good afternoon, good afternoon to Mr. Dave Miller up in the Northwest. We've got Martin Thompson live this week, because it's too cold to be in the garden, he's in the house. Simon Barnett, get well soon, fella. He's probably just man flu, just man up, you know what I mean? Mr. Marcus Rotterman over there in Switzerland. We've got Tex James in London. Alan Mattingly down the south. Mr. Geordie Rapolis, I've got something for you just before the break. It's to make up for what I did last week Sunday. You know what I did. I know what I did. I think everybody else did as well. Good afternoon, Aisha Maxine Wills. Also, Mr. Dave Brown and Sharon Brown. And over in Nottingham, we've got Jan and Jude Oakey. Now, I do not need an excuse to play this track, one of my favourite George Duke's track. 1978 album Don't Let Go. This track, Jose James, Sheila E on percussion. Listen out for that percussion, absolutely fantastic. Ndugu Chancellor. I'll shut up now. The Way I Feel.

absolutely love that sound from Gator Barbieri. 1976 featuring Lenny White and Ralph McDonald and also Randy Brecker. Taken from the album Caliente. That was Fiesta 1976. And before that, absolutely fantastic sound of George Duke, The Way I Feel, 1978. Both of those, believe it or not, straight through vinyl, straight off the SL1200. Absolutely fantastic. Anyway, let's get back to Mr. Norman Connors, who we went to go and see on Tuesday. He looked a little frail, but I tell you what, you can still see he's got that glint in his eye, and he still knows how to put percussion together. This is from his 1979 album, Invitation, Kingston. This is one of those boogie tracks. This also features Bobby Lyle, the Jones Girls, Adrifa, Gene Kahn, and of course, above all else, Mr. Norman Connors.

0: Norman Connors Kingston. Expect another Norman Connors before the end of today's show. Good afternoon, that's Mr. Michael Stretch Patrick in Birmingham. Great to have your ears, fella. And good afternoon to all you listeners.
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0: Speaking of musical journeys, I feel like taking this journey today. 1977, Arvin Mason, George Delto, Ralph McDonald again, Ronnie Foster, In Flight's the album. Oh, I'm going to let this run all the way through The World is a Ghetto, the all 9 minutes 44 seconds. Mr. George Benson.

Yep, George Benson. They're going to send that out to Jan and Judoki. They love their George Benson. Every time I put one on every week, they're the first to comment. Anyway, there's a lot of comments going around at the moment about artificial intelligence, and I've just looked through my track list, and I'll tell you something now. Any track that's got the 1970s on it, I could just as easily pick the stylus up, put it back to the beginning. Anyway, that takes me to a little story. I'm not going to tell you too much about it, but the next, taking us up to the break, I'll put a little mix together for Mr. Geordie Rapolis. I've got to apologise, Mr. Geordie. There are some things that come instinctively. Normally when I'm in the studio, if a tune hits me, I'll pick it up and start it again. Anyway, this is a GQ mix just for Geordie Rapolis. Kicking off the break, kicking off the mix up to the break, GQ. All tracks are GQ this week, 1980, and Is It Cool?

Yes, Aisha's a double ditto from me. Anything GQ, bring it on. Three tracks are from GQ. First one was Is It Cool 1980 from the GQ2 album. Second, the classic Disco Nights 1979 Rock Freak. And again from the GQ2 album in the background. Fantastic track, you don't hear enough in my opinion. GQ, Stan Innovation. And Geordie, I trust that makes up for my little faux pas. Broke your flow, didn't I? See you guys after the break.

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final track from R3 from Mr. Norman Connors. This is taken Arista 12 inch. Norman Connors and the Starship Orchestra 1977.

0: Yep, it's the Jazz Funk Groove Show, Jazz Funk in all shades. We open up the Jazz Dance Jazz Fusion session with Norman Connors and the Starship Orchestra, Captain Connors 1977, quickly followed by Chick Corea, Central Park, taken from the Secret Agent album 1979, and you just heard a lovely sound, Kate Sobrano and her sextet, Light Now, taken from the Light Now album 1990, Jazz Funk in all its shades.
1: And now, ladies and gentlemen, please welcome to the stage John Lucien.
0: Another live track. This is live in New York City, John Lucien, 2003, Sunny Day.

boom, look up, boom, look up, boom, look up, boom, look up, boom, look up, boom, look up, boom, look up, boom, look up, boom, look up, boom, look up, boom, look up, boom, look up, boom, look up, boom, look up, boom, look up, boom, look up, boom, look up, boom, look up, boom, look up, boom, look up, boom, look up, boom, look up, boom, look up, boom, look up, boom, look up, boom, look up, boom, look 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boom, look up, boom, look up, boom, look up, boom, look up, boom, look up, boom, look up, boom, look up, boom, look up, boom, look up, boom, look up, boom, look up, boom, look up, boom, look up, boom, look up, boom, look up, boom, look up, boom, look up, boom, look up, boom, look up, boom, look up, boom, look up, boom, look up, boom, look up,

Oh yeah. John Lucien there from 2003, live from New York City. Sunny day. Anyway, the next three tracks I'm going to send out to a certain gentleman, Mr. Dave Brown. He drove us all the way to London and brought us all the way home nice and safely. And anyway, Mr. Dave Brown is a budding little drummer. He likes to have a practice dabble on the drums. Anyway, these next three tracks are for him. And if he can replicate anywhere near the riffs that these guys do, I'll give you some props. Got to kick off with this one because I know he absolutely loves this track. From the Salongo album, 1976, the magnificent, the great Ramsey Lewis with a great track, Slick. Things are going to get heavy for the next three tracks.

sticking with drum riffs. This is In Our Time. This is a Mizell Brothers. And there's a link between this track and the next track. I know for a fact that a lot of you won't get the link. Anyway, it's got something to do with the female vocalist. There's your clue. This is a Mizell Brothers, In Our Time.

Great video, but they're 1980. Up in this is now. Well, did you get the link? I bet you didn't. I tell you, my head is full of gibberish. Sometimes it's useful stuff, other times it's just anything. I just recall the track before this one, there was the Mizell Brothers, In Our Time, remastered in 2005. That was taken from the Mizell Brothers at Blue Note, but the vocalist on that is a young lady called Talita Long. She also provides vocals for 4 Euro. I think she was a vocalist on Changes. Yeah, played with the Changes. But if you look at the front of this album, the Skaggle album, the young lady with a cigarette in her mouth with a bowler hat on is none other than Talita Long, all the way from 1980. There you go, now you know.

straight up out to me on Jazz Funk Soul Radio. You got Mr. Jeremy Kelsey with the New City Soul Show till 6 p.m. Brian Power, the Soul Sound Art Show till 8 p.m. Mark Chappell, the A to Z of Soul till 10, and then you got Mr. Funky Soulster, the Vinyl Groove Show till 12 midnight.

bring the tempo down. Winding down to the end of the show, this is Pete and Sheila Escovedo, 2021, their take on Stevie Wonder's Overjoyed.

That's another set of Jazz Funk Groove Show over for another week. You just heard Donny Hathaway, Memories Are Our Love, 1973. Absolutely fantastic. I love that track. Playing us out this week, MFSB from the Mystery of the World album, Old San Juan. Keep it locked to Jazz Funk Soul Radio. Jeremy Castle at the top of the hour. I will see you guys, I don't know when. Until then, stay safe. Mex out.

Hi, good afternoon. I'm DJ Jez Kelso, and you're locked into the new City Soul Show. Many thanks to Clive Smith for the last couple of hours. Great show as always. If you like your jazz, that's the show for you. You can catch Clive with the Stellar Jazz Funk Show here on Jazz Funk Soul Radio every Thursday, 2 till 4. For the next couple of hours, I'll be taking you on a journey through the finest soulful, funky, vocal, jazzy, deep and disco house. A blend of feel-good grooves, modern soul and of course timeless dance floor energy. So let's settle in, turn it up and let's get straight into the groove. This is the New City Soul Show.

It's Thursday, it's the 7th of May. Hard to believe it, we are in the month of May already. Don't the weeks just fly by? It's good to be back here live on Jazz Funk Soul Radio. In the background there is the wonderful, wonderful Stacey Kidd and a track called Let No Groove Put Us Under. I'm sure you can feel the vibe already. And to start this afternoon's show, we had Real People with Kraz and Smark and a track called Something New. So coming to you live straight out of Bristol in the UK and with you right the way through to 6 o'clock.

Yeah, such a wonderful tune this one. It just keeps on going. It's nice to have a little bit of a jazzy vibe on this Thursday afternoon here on Jazz Funk Soul Radio.

creating such a nice vibe there. We have Technoir with Turbo Jazz and Sean McCabe and a track called Tech Tube. It's 4:15 here in the UK, coming to you live straight out of Bristol, where it's a cool 15 degrees, a bit grey, a bit wet, but typical weather here in the UK. Seeing as we're well and truly underway, don't forget you can get in touch with me via our Facebook group, which is JFSR Soul Family in brackets Jazz Funk Soul Radio. 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

Robots certainly do love At Jazz and most of the stuff that they produce. This is a track called The Love It Takes, in brackets, At Jazz Galaxy Art Dub. Came out in 2023 and came out on BBE Records, and I'm sure is still available from your favourite download site. Now, on this week's show, we're going to sort of build as the show progresses. So we're starting with slightly slower BPM, beats per minute, and then we're going to increase things as we go through the show right the way through to 6 o'clock. Let me quickly say hi to Karen, Marcus and Tex James. Thanks for tuning in and thanks for letting me know you've tuned in. This is Jazz Funk Soul Radio.

On vocals there we have Kathy Brown with the G.O. Gospel Choir and Revival and a track called Your Love Keeps Lifting Me Higher. And before that we had Kelly Say and Birdie with Best There Ever Was. You're listening to the New City Soul Show with me, Jez Kelsall, here every Thursday 4 till 6, playing the very best in soulful, funky, vocal, jazzy. And there we have some disco house.

Still sounding so good, what a bass line. Cloud 9 by The Temptations, released in 1969. This is a reworking, a re-release, which was done in 2023 by Retide. If you just tuned in, thank you, you're more than welcome. We have a house party here every Thursday afternoon between 4 and 6. It's a house party where everyone is welcome. And I mean, everyone is welcome.

Such a classic tune, and also a nice remix there from Chocolate Spread, Oscar P and Keith Thompson with, of course, A Thousand Kisses. And this is the Oscar P Deep Mix, some nice deep house for you. Let me say hi to Chucky in America, I believe it's in Baltimore, thanks for tuning in, and also to Errol in Bristol. Once again, thank you. Hope you're both doing well and enjoying the tune so far. Still to come, we have plenty of soulful house, some disco, some classic house. You know it makes sense. Now don't forget, you can listen to Jazz Funk Soul Radio via your phone, your tablet, laptop, smart TV and smart speaker. For your smart speaker, you just need to say play Jazz Funk Soul Radio and we should come through loud and clear. And don't forget, you can also listen via Mixcloud.

in New York City by Angelo Ferrari and Susan Ault. Now, I did say at the start of the show I was going to build the BPMs as the show goes on. We're going to slightly increase the beats as we take you right the way through to 6 o'clock UK time. It's just gone 10 to 5 here in the UK. Up next we have Michael Gray.

Seamus Hardy with Michael Gray and Phoebe Edwards on vocals. The track called You Bring the Sun, the Groove Assassin remix. And I really do wish someone would bring the sun because it's grey and miserable here. But thankfully we've got some great tunes to lift the spirits and put a smile on our faces. To take us up to the top of the hour, up next is Serge Funk.

So did you? Did you get up? Not only did I get up, I also got down. I'll tell you what, I'm loving this tune so much, I'm going to let it play on for a bit.

This is Serge Funk and Get Up, taking us to 5 o'clock in the UK. In fact, it's now 1 minute past. But we're having a good time, aren't we? So as we move into the second part of this afternoon's New City Soul Show, still to come, we have Block and Crown, Terry Hunter, Estelle, we have Soul Dynamic, Deborah Bond, Groove Junkies, Angela Johnson, Dennis Ferreira, and of course, Real People Too. So whatever you do, stay with me right the way through to 6 o'clock UK time.

This track is by Grandpa. It's called Sound of Music Is. And before that, we had Tony Monrelli and Real People with Pick Me Up. That's what we try and do here every Thursday, 4 till 6. Pick you up, put a smile on your face. We'll say hi to everyone who's listening whilst they're at work. Hope you're having a good time. Hope the music helps. I also hope you haven't got too long to go. You're listening to Jazz Funk Soul Radio with me, Jez Kelsall, live in the mix here every Thursday, 4 till 6.

Let's say hi to Gloria. Thanks for tuning in. And this track goes out to my daughter Gemma, who loves this song because it was in the film Bend It Like Beckham. And that was a long time ago, probably about 20 years, I would imagine. Block and Crown there with a version of Move On Up, the new disco vintage groove mix. It's now 5:15 here in the UK. I'm with you right the way through to 6 o'clock, and then Brian Power takes over. So please stay with us here on Jazz Funk Soul Radio.

What's that thing called when you meet somebody and you feel like you're walking on a cloud? And every step you made all your life, wrong or right, led you to this place right here?

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Right here, right now, by T-Mokarkis. Now let me tell you about another great show here on Jazz Funk Soul Radio. 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

Now this version was released in 2022 but still packs the dance floor. Another star, a version of the Stevie Wonder classic. This is by Enrique Garcia, David Leonardo and George Caye. It's now 5:30 here in the UK. You're listening to Jez Kelso Live in the Mix, taking you through to 6 o'clock, and then Brian Power takes over. So, as you know, stay with us.

and live your dreams. I really do hope you are living your best life as you listen to Jazz Funk Soul Radio. Now let me very quickly plug a couple of gigs I've got coming up this month, seeing as we're now into May. On Saturday the 16th and Saturday the 23rd of May, I'll be back at All Bar One in Bath. And as you know, it's free entry. I'm there from 8 till at least midnight. Very near the Abbey in the Roman city of Bath. All Bar One, free entry, there from 8. Hopefully we'll see some of you there. 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

0: What a tune. How good is this remix?
1: I would just like to say, wow.
0: This is the Groove Junkies and Deep Soul Syndicate mix of Loving You. Now this is by the Groove Junkies and B Valentine, who I'm guessing is on vocals. I just love this tune when it came out by Minnie Riperton back in 1975. I can still remember exactly where I was when I first heard this tune. Played it so many times. So unfortunate, yeah, she did pass away very young. I believe at the age of 31, Minnie Riperton. So sad. What a great tune, what a legacy to leave behind for everyone. You're listening to Jazz Funk Soul Radio with me, Jez Kelso, live in the mix.

Just been listening to and playing in the background is the Shannon Chambers remix of For the Love of You. It's by The Move, Nicole Henry, and of course Shannon Chambers. It's 5 minutes before 6 o'clock, and then Brian Power takes over with his Soul Sound Out show. So whatever you do, stay with us, don't go anywhere. I've got one more tune to play you, but before then I want to say thank you very much for tuning in. As always, your support is greatly appreciated. And if you have enjoyed the musical journey that we've all been on, then please spread the word and spread the love. We'll do it all again next week, as we do every Thursday. Enjoy the rest of your Thursday, Friday and the weekend. And if you're going out, have a great time. But please be careful. I want to get you back here next week. And I will upload the show onto Mixcloud.com. You can also use the Mixcloud app. And I'll post the show without the waffle and the jingle, so you just get the music. Just go onto Mixcloud and search for Jazz Funk Soul Radio in the next couple of days. I'll have the show there. I'll try tomorrow, but you know, I'm always so busy. So once again, thanks for tuning in. I'm going to leave you with Real People, Angela Johnson and Dennis Ferreira, and a track called Can't Stop. I've been Jez Kelsall. It leaves me just to say bye for now.

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You are the heartbeat of Jazz Funk Soul Radio. Thank you for making us part of your musical journey.

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5: No.
6: You see?
5: I see.
6: Even now, the terror is welling up inside you.

Good evening. And good evening. Welcome along to May, and it's the 7th already. And welcome to the Soul Soundouts. So let me start off the show by the usual big, big thank you to Jez Kelsall there. The last 2 hours, superb New City Soul. Excellent tunes, thank you, sir. Well, what we got on the show? We got the new stuff, we got the old stuff, as you know. We've got the power pair this week. A couple of specials. New stuff, actually, from Alex the Cho. Everybody's favourite guest of the year. Special feature as Mastercuts, and it's Mellow this week. Oh, yes, some classic tunes in there. Rounding off the show with the Track Source Chart Toppers Mix and Match. And it's a house one today. That'll please Marcus. Got 2 hours. Let's do it.

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0: So this is the Soul Sound out right here on your JFSR. Music from back then, along with some brand new releases. So join me on the old Facebook page. Say hello, what you're doing, what you're up to. Keep it legal. There are children listening. Or maybe not, I don't know. As has Alex the Cho. We've got the power pair coming up from him in just a minute. Tex James in the house. Hello, Tex. How you doing, mate? Marcus Rotman, no doubt listening via the Mixcloud. He'll let me know if he isn't. And Raymond Kelly. And he's all lovely jubbly today. Marvellous stuff. Right, you know what we're doing now? That's it. We're going straight into the Power Pair.
1: Power Pair. This is the Power Pair. Two choice tunes from your favourite artist.